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2: Después la fiesta es the after partying. 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
1: 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Don't quit. Enjoy.
2: Every champion has felt it. Every king has felt it. Every winner has felt it. Every soldier has felt it. Every victorious person has felt it. The urge to quit.
3: See, in your life, everybody has a turn back moment. You have a moment where you can go forward or you can give up. But the thing you have to keep in mind before you give up is that if you give up, the guarantee is it will never happen. No way under the sun. The only way the possibility remains that it can happen is if you never give up no matter what.
2: Don't you give up on your dream. I don't care if you don't have the money, you don't have the help, and you don't have the background for it, and you don't have the friends for it. Don't you give up on your dream. Don't you do it. Don't you do it. Don't you do it. It may take you twice as long. You may have to take courses and classes. You might not read as fast. You might not move as quick. You might not have as much. But don't you quit.
4: A person's character is not judged when they ride a wave of success, when everyone chants their name and you want to be their friend. No, your character is put to the test when your back is against the wall.
5: I want the guy who struggled. I want the guy that failed and could still get back up again. Your problem is your pain has identified you. Your pain has weakened you. And some of you, as long as it's a perfect day, you operate in excellence. But as soon as the circumstances change, you quit, you give up. So what makes ET different than everybody else? Every year I just kept going. And I kept going. And I kept going. And I kept saying, one day gonna be my day. But you know what I'm not gonna do? I'm not gonna quit in the process. I'm not gonna give up. I'm not gonna give in. What you gonna do? What you gonna do in these days of darkness? What you gonna create? You gonna sit there and whine and cry, or you gonna use the creative powers, the creative juice your God gave you?
6: Don't expect people to understand you. Don't expect it to make sense to anybody why you've got to do this, why you have got to go, why you leave. This is a good job. I'm going. They pay you well. I'm going. Why? I don't understand. You don't have to. I'm going for me because I've made a different kind of commitment with my life. This is

0: something I have got to do.
1: It's not what they say about you that matters. It is what you say about you that threatens your destiny. You will never be defeated by what they say about you. You will be defeated by what you say about you.
2: I say, what are you doing, man? You're out of your mind. I don't understand what you're doing all this for. You know, it doesn't make any sense. But the person inside believes it. Fuck what they say. I don't care what they think. I'm going to stay the course. I believe it.
1: Stay the course. Give yourself a reason to wake up. Stay the course. Give yourself a reason to get dressed.
3: No matter how impossible your situation may seem, stay on course. I guarantee you cannot pass it if you quit. I guarantee you're going to fail, but you don't know what's going to happen if you keep going.
1: Will you stay the course?
4: Before life is over, you got to go through everything. You got to speak to yourself. You got to stand up or life will tear you down. You got to make up in your mind. It's tougher than I thought it was going to be. And it hurts more than I expected. But I'm going to keep on hopping till I cross the line.
1: This is what you do. You are built for this. You would just believe that your day coming, that the sacrifices you are making today, they going to pay off. But if you do not believe, it ain't going to happen.
5: Et voilà ça, un joli même sign appeal, don't quit. So, okay? So, moi, souhaitez ça, nous parlez bien. Alright, so, 13 minutes après 6 heures, bonjour. 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Et, nous parlons du sponsor Babs Bank Seychelles. 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Of course, morning prayer segment. 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So enjoy, sign, mokitek, Bob Marley, Africa Unite. Bonjour à tous.

midnight haze. I still feel those days when love was within reach. We were just shadows going where the wind blows.

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Good morning and welcome to the news summary for this Friday morning, presented by Rita Joubert-Lawin. 15 European Union fishing vessels have now been licensed to operate in Seychelles waters following the new fisheries agreement signed last month. Fisheries Minister Wallace Cosgrove says the remaining EU vessels are expected to receive their licenses and resume fishing next month. Under the new deal, Seychelles will receive an additional €705,000 a year, an increase of just over 7%. Cabinet has approved in principle for Seychelles to host the Southern African Broadcasting Association, or SABA, Annual General Meeting and Broadcasters Convention this October. It has also endorsed the necessary preparations and coordination between agencies to ensure the event is successfully hosted. Registered livestock farmers under the Agriculture Department's concession program will now have to buy their own animal feed first before being reimbursed for the 30% subsidy. The department is relaunching the scheme, which currently covers 158 eligible livestock farmers. However, officials say not all of the farmers are making use of the concession. The Commission of Inquiry into the Mortain-Posé prison riot has wrapped up its public hearings. The final session heard from several witnesses who returned to clarify earlier evidence, including prison officers and inmates. Commission Chair Justice Alfred Mavedzenge thanked everyone involved, especially members.

0: members of the public for their participation throughout the inquiry.
1: The second issue we are grateful to the public for is that they have refrained from taking the law into their hands. They have refrained from retaliating or victimizing witnesses for giving testimonies before this commission. Since we started our work, we registered one credible case of allegations of attempts to intimidate a witness, and we are grateful to the authorities who assisted us to address that issue quickly before it could have escalated. The Commission encourages you, members of the public, to continue submitting yourself to the rule of law. Even though we have concluded our hearings officially today, we are still open to receiving evidence. Should any of you have any evidence that they want to use to challenge or strengthen what has been given to us by any of the witnesses who appeared before us.
0: And in international news, tensions are rising again around the Strait of Hormuz after reports of explosions near Iran's Keshem Island. Iranian state media says the blasts were linked to operations against what it calls hostile targets. Iran's parliament is also debating a bill that would tighten Tehran's control over the strategic waterway, including banning U.S. and Israeli vessels from passing through. At the same time, Iran says it has arrested 21 people accused of working for Israel's Mossad intelligence agency. Meanwhile, Iran and Oman are reportedly finalizing a temporary agreement to allow commercial ships to continue using the Strait of Hormuz despite the ongoing U.S. naval blockade of Iran's southern ports. And it's with that we've come to the end of the summary. I thank you so much for your attention and wish you a very great weekend ahead.

0: Thank you, Rita, for the news in English. And our weather forecast for today, we'll be expecting some sunny intervals with maximum temperature 29 degrees Celsius, minimum 23 degrees Celsius. Wind direction southeast and wind speeds of 25 to 65 kilometers per hour, making the state of the sea rough. So there you have it. This was your weather forecast here in Paradise FM. A great morning to you. Good morning, TGIF.
1: Tout est comme un spy les ondes. 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
0: 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Nou n'goy Mojo Jojo, the monkey Powerpuff Girls from Lara here. Hi Lara. Nous on aussi Liam Effinsimon sa même salut aussi. Nous gagne good morning extreme. Good morning. It's Mojo Jojo from Powerpuff Girls from Trina. Good morning, Trina. Nous on Zicarius Itimo again. It's Super Mario. Ok, merci. Dans nos applications SBC, nous gagne hi, good morning. The answer is Mojo Jojo. From Powerpuff Girls, this is from Nia and Musa. Good morning, guys. Nia, okay. Gane kunuban osh. Mr. Pina, suppose I can go home. Excuse me, my brother. All right. Okay, bonjour. Good morning.
2: 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Have a blessed day. Bye.
0: Bye, Mia. Have a blessed day. Okay, bonjour.
3: 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This is Dwayne, and the answer is Guru and Drew. Bye. Have a nice day, DJ Extreme.
0: Have a nice day, Dwayne. So, I'm Guru and Drew. Okay. Nous continuons nous bonne voice note. Hello, is indeed it pulley. Hello, is upasi. We make a move again. A cool lifestyle message. Keep it load. All right, Genesis, good morning.
4: Good morning. The answer is Cookie Monster from Sesame Street.
0: Cookie Monster from Sesame Street. Okay, thank you very much. Undelete them. Much bezoué. Undelete. Parfait. Like more. Okay, we have you. Bonjour.
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0: Morning.
5: It's Amael. And I think the answer is Gru from Descendants 4. Mm-hmm. And the song is Everyone Wants to Rule the World. Bye. Have a nice day.
0: Bye.
5: DJI, everybody. And today, I'm not going to school. Bye.
0: Lucky you, huh? I'm not going to school. So have a pleasant day. Good morning. Bonjour.
6: 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My name is Anisha Savina. And the answer is Harry from Despicable Me.
0: All right, from Miss 79 Simon from Despicable Me. Okay, Staniela, bonjour.
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8: 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It's Staniela. And the answer is the green ghoul from the Thundermans, I think. But I know it's going to be the green ghoul because I heard his voice in the Thundermans. Bye, have a nice day.
0: All right, bye. Have a nice day. Nous gagne Mojo Joe from Shirin and Bob Bob. Bonjour, guys. Numéro qui fait avec 5, 8, 0, un petit peu même affaire. Nous continuons avec notre voice note. Bonjour.
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0: Hey, guys.
9: And Elia. And the answer is Mojo
10: Joe.
9: Bye, have a nice day.
0: Have a nice day, guys. Thank you. Say bonjour, Nene Thierry. Alright, nous on a Eliel Ik Josiah. Bonjour.
11: Good morning, DJ Extreme.
0: Hello.
11: It's Josiah.
12: It's Eliel. And the answer is Mojo. Mojojo from the Powerpuff Girls. Bye, have a nice day.
0: Bye.
12: See you.
0: Bye-bye, Tata, Josiah. Enjoy your day. Good morning.
13: Hello.
0: It's
13: Powerpuff Girls and Mojo Jojo. from Loic.
0: All right, Loic. Have a beautiful day, Loic. Thank you very much. Nous avons Nathan Jean-Val. It's the Powerpuff Girls villain Mojo Jojo. Okay, Heloise, bonjour.
14: Greetings. I'm Collect Stream. I'm fine. And the answer is Mojo Jojo from Powerpuff Girls. Bye. Have a nice day, everybody, from Heloise.
0: All right, Heloise, greetings to you too. Merci beaucoup. 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Bonjour.
15: Welcome to my world.
0: All right, les gars qui nous prennent sa petite voice note là. Merci beaucoup. All right, bonjour.
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16: The answer is Mojo. 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

I tried to the top, I've been out of shape, thinking out of the box, I'm an astronaut. I blasted off the planet, rocked to cause catastrophe, and it matters more because I had it. Now I had, I thought about wreaking havoc on an opposition, kind of shocking, they want a static with precision. I'm automatic, quarterback, I ain't talking second, pack it up, I don't panic, back.

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1: All right, good morning, sports fans. How are you feeling for today, TGIF? So let's kick it off with some Tour de France first. Kimberly Lecour overcame a mechanical failure before winning a sprint finish to seal victory in Stage 6 of the Tour de France Femme on, yesterday, as Swiss rider Marlen Russo held on the overall lead. Brazilian winger, and some football gossip. Brazilian winger Vinicius Jr. has agreed a new 6-year contract with Real Madrid that will keep him at Bernabeu until 2032. Winger Jeremy Doku is the latest Manchester City player to commit his future to the club after signing a new contract until 2031. Leeds United have signed Manchester City goalkeeper James Trafford in a deal worth up to £45 million. Liverpool have no intention of pursuing a summer transfer move for Tottenham and England fullback Jed Spence, despite their recent injury woes. Juventus are looking to secure Dutch forward Joshua Zirkzee on a loan deal without an obligation to buy from Manchester United. Arsenal and Manchester United sent scouts to watch 20-year-old striker Kua Elias score a hat-trick in a preseason friendly for Shakhtar Donetsk, while AC Milan and Porto are also interested in the Brazilian. Liverpool have intensified discussions with 18-year-old Paris Saint-Germain and Senegal winger Ibrahim Mbaye's representatives after the teenager made it clear he wants to leave the French champions. Ipswich and Everton are among the clubs hoping to attract 27-year-old Senegal international Kleipe Diatta, a right-sided player who can fill several positions and a free agent after his contract at Monaco expired in June. To sum up, Galatasaray have added 25-year-old Arsenal and Brazilian forward Gabriel Martinelli to the transfer shortlist. And finally, Arsenal. Bruno Guimarães is close to completing his move from Newcastle United and Arsenal. The Brazilian midfielder moved to Emirates for a guaranteed fee of £75 million. All right, so moi pas tout seul le studio, mon un fanatique Arsenal around. Bonjour Jean-Paul, comment ça va?
2: Bonjour DMC Extreme et bonjour tout bon auditeur à l'écoute.
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0: Libra, Scorpio, Sagittarius. 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
1: All right, Libra, good morning to you. 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Today feel effortlessly smooth and light because your vibe is harmonious. 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
1: All right, let's wrap it up. Capricorn, good morning. A major progress unlocked this week, okay? 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

0: 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So this song is for Haley, for when that day comes.
1: Where's Haley? Where's she at?
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3: Like what?
2: These prayed on my downfall. On our team, I stood tall. Show these just boy how to boil. Go get a thermometer for the pot. I need to cook right. Let's keep that water 400 degrees Fahrenheit. You ever been inside a federal courtroom? You ever went to trial and fought for your life? Being broke did something to my spirit. Asked to plug me, they act like they couldn't hear me. Look at me not driving German engineering. You don't want your baby mama. Keep the from near me, Kilroy. Remember when I used to use your L's to hit the road, hit the O and make them big boy sales? Move, remember when you had them green things mailed with vacuum seals, trying not to have them green things smell? Feds was on me. What you know about related through money? I don't know nothing. I just used to see them walk to the Coney. My body count go from Persian to Cody. Any further questions, you could take that up with the lawyer. My Finkel J Money, Brimo Low Project Joe will tell you every day before school I sold a half bow. How you think I won best dressed with no support? And had them paid lawyers coming in and out of court. Hey, Wando, ATO, ain't it a blessing? We made it out Kentucky after all that happened. After the pre-trials, after the status, after them impact statements, after the castle. Hey, JR, ain't it a blessing? We made it out of Lansing after all that happened. After Michigan State, after Hubbard, when our mans told on us, them bands they took from us. Joy Rowe,

I don't quit, no, I just press harder than I ever did before. Going for the dream that I have in store in my mind, but I know that I'm making it. I gotta get mine and nobody's taking it away, no, cause hammer don't play that. You try to get mine, boy, you better step back, freeze, cause you don't want none. I hustle for my muscle and you look weak, son. Yeah, I'm going for all that I can get.

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I'm shaking like a quake, punks get devoured. I choose to abuse, misuse, and confuse competitors who think that they're making up all the rules. Fools in the game, lame and insane. It's a shame I gotta do this, but I remain the same. Unchained, getting better, never known as a sweater. 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So roll with a guy who's physical and fit, knows the time, and too legit to quit saying.

But I've been new, tried and true. 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Cause you're gonna regret it. 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You remind me of a real short story. One hit record and you start reborn and get ready. 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Your crew is through, and we too legit to quit shining.

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1: Frank.
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1: Frank.
0: Wake up.
1: Frank.
0: Faded.
1: Frank.
0: Faded.

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1: Frank.
0: Stand up.
1: Frank.
0: Pass out.
1: Frank.
0: Wake up.
1: Frank.
0: Faded.
1: Frank.
0: Faded.
1: Frank.

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1: Frank.
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1: Frank.
0: Pass out.
1: Frank.
0: Wake up.
1: Frank.
0: Faded.
1: Frank.
0: Faded.
1: Frank.

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0: drinking.
1: Sit down,
0: drinking.
1: Stand up,
0: drinking.
1: Pass out,
0: drinking.
1: Wake up,
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1: 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Losing focus, can't stand nobody. Act like I'm fine, when you know I'm lying. 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

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Clackety clack, suck my